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A proud part of Bayshore Broadcasting. A proud part of Grey Bruce. And proudly Canadian. We go.

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1: Good morning. It's 6 o'clock. I'm Matt Hermes.
2: Owen Sound Council decided against striking a working group to consider potential safety measures at the city's three most accident-prone intersections. Last year, those were 10th Street East and 9th Avenue East, 16th Street East and 9th Avenue East, and 10th Street and 4th Avenue East. A motion from Councillor John Farmer to create a crash analysis working group was voted down during Monday's council meeting. With municipal elections just a few months away, Councillor Melanie Middlebrough felt it was best to wait for the city's next council to decide its own priorities.
3: I do think that we're tying the hands of council unnecessarily. The next one, I think that this is up to them. If they feel that this is an issue that they want to take on, then they should make that decision.
2: New national data released by United Way Canada shows financial anxiety across the country, with 60% of Canadians reporting anxiety when thinking about their personal finances. United Way of Bruce Gray Executive Director Francesca Dobbin says the findings mirror what's occurring locally, as more individuals and families struggle to keep up with the rising costs of housing, food, utilities, and other necessities.
4: And we're seeing the impact of that locally. We're seeing a lot of people trying to access utility assistance programs. Our food program usage is through the roof, even more than what it was during the pandemic.
2: Galaxy Cinemas Owen Sound has a special showcase of young filmmaking talent on display today. Spencer Byers has the details.
5: The Grey Bruce Youth Film Festival will screen 11 short films by students in grades 7 to 12 from around the area. The event is free to attend. Doors open at 4:30 p.m. The first film starts at 5 p.m. and an award show will follow the screenings. Youth Service Specialist at the Owen Sound Library, Katie McLeish, says the awards include Best Junior Film, Best Senior Film, and anyone who attends will get a vote towards the People's Choice Awards. With all the work that goes into the films, McLeish spoke about the importance of the event.
6: Kind of an inspiring way to show them that, like, there are people out there who want to see your work. You have a unique voice that needs to be heard.
5: Spencer Byers, Owen Sound.
2: As summer travel season ramps up, the MS Chichimon will be increasing its daily sailings. The Owen Sound Transportation Company says the Tobermory Manitoulin Island Ferry will begin making three crossings daily starting Friday. And in national news, the federal government has toughened up bail and sentencing laws. Bill C-14 received royal assent, and Justice Minister Sean Fraser says it will make it more difficult for repeat and violent offenders to get bail and allows consecutive sentences for some crimes. But civil rights advocates and the Canadian Bar Association argue that changes will worsen the situation in provincial jails, which are already severely overcrowded. They say without more judges and resources for the backlog court system, the problem will become worse. That's a look at the news. Now on to sports.
7: I'm RJ Broadhead. Here's the morning sports. The World Cup winners yesterday were France, Austria, Norway, and Argentina, thanks to Lionel Messi's hat trick. Canada's next match is tomorrow against Qatar. There was no update on Alphonso Davies' status. Today, England faces Croatia, two teams ranked in the top 11. Portugal plays, and the second match at Toronto Stadium is tonight, featuring Panama and Ghana. The Maple Leafs traded Joseph Woll and Simone Benoit to Philadelphia for goalie Sam Ersson and 5'9" D-man Emile Andre. John Chayka also said they're in the final phase of their search for a coach. John Gruden should be in that conversation. He's got the Marlies one win away from an AHL championship after beating Chicago last night. Maybe John Tortorella too. Vegas announced he won't be returning next season. Boston Fleet goalie Aaron Frankel was named PWHL MVP. The draft is today. Dylan Cease went 5 shutout innings in the Blue Jays win against the Red Sox, and the Toronto Tempo lost to Indiana. That's sports. The forecast is next.
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2: Mostly cloudy today with a chance of some showers and a high of 21. Tonight, showers, possibly a thunderstorm and a low of 13. And cloudy tomorrow, chance of some showers and a high of 17. Right now it is 12 in Owen Sound River District. I'm Matt Hermes. 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

the latest from Somber. It's called Homewrecker on Mix 106.5. It is 6:13 on Wednesday, June 17th, and this is the Mix Morning Show. We have a mainly cloudy day today, possibly some showers this morning and this afternoon. 12 right now outside the studio in downtown Owen Sound. How was the rest of your Tuesday? Mine was all right. Nothing too crazy. Had some dog walks and then worked a few hours at one of my other jobs last night. And then I went home. And that's pretty much it. Pretty much called it a night. I know, not exciting, but it was Tuesday, so didn't have really too much option of being too crazy. Coming up this morning, another opportunity for you to play the Home Run Hero Contest. Get your name in to win tickets to a Blue Jays game. Of course, this is in honor of Father's Day coming up on Sunday. So if you are a dad, make sure you're listening for your cue to call. I got baseball questions I'll ask you. Each question you get right gets you an entry into the draw. The draw happening Friday, as in the day after tomorrow. So you have today, tomorrow, Friday to enter, and then that'll be it. That'll be all. I will do the draw on Friday after I get my final qualifier. So exciting stuff. Also, we're going to be celebrating birthdays and anniversaries. So if you know someone who has one today, June 17th, let me know. In about 2 hours, we're going to have those on the air at 8:20. So send it in through our Facebook page, our website, or use the Red Bay Lodge text line at 519-376-1065. Also, we will talk to Scotia Hutton. She is the summer camp director at Camp Presqu'île. They're having an event this weekend, and she'll tell us more about that when we get her on the phone around 7:40. So looking forward to chatting with her. For now, though, we will get ourselves ready to take on the day as we get back to the music with Rihanna, Calvin Harris. We Found Love, Mix 106.5. Good morning.

0: Maroon 5 and Daylight on Mix 106.5. As we are seeing the daylight now, there's no bus cancellations or delays to pass along as of yet. I'll keep an eye on that situation, though, for you. There is a really cool opportunity tonight to see the Snowbirds. Yes, you may have heard they were mentioning in the news yesterday that the Snowbirds would be doing a flyover. And we were trying to figure out a time because, you know, it would be nice so that we're ready for it. Because the last time the Snowbirds came over Owen Sound, I was actually out dog walking and it caught me by surprise. And I did get a little snippet of a video. I did put it up on the Facebook page, but it wasn't very good because I was caught off guard. So here's the deal. This is actually from the Canadian Forces Snowbirds Facebook page. It says they will be conducting a fly past over Owen Sound at 7 p.m. This is on their return flight from Hamilton to Barrie. It says, what better way to honor the hometown of William Avery Billy Bishop, one of Canada's greatest fighting aces, than with teams sweeping over the shores of Georgian Bay. Residents across Owen Sound may see and hear the aircraft as they pass overhead. The formation will fly at no lower than 500 feet above the highest obstacle in their route. Flybys are carefully planned and closely controlled for public safety and are dependent upon weather and flying conditions. Look up and enjoy the show as the Snowbirds salute Bishop's hometown on their way to Barrie. Follow their flight tracking app to follow along. So there you go. If you are going to be outdoors this evening, or it could be 7 o'clock-ish, look up. You should probably hear them. The Snowbirds will be making a flyover Owen Sound.
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1: It's 6:30. Good morning. I'm Matt Hermes.
2: Owen Sound Council decided against striking a working group to consider potential safety measures at the city's three most accident-prone intersections. Last year, those were 10th Street East and 9th Avenue East, 16th Street East and 9th Avenue East, and 10th Street and 4th Avenue East. A motion from Councillor John Farmer to create a crash analysis working group was voted down during Monday's council meeting. With municipal elections just a few months away, Councillor Melanie Middlebrough felt it was best to wait for the city's next council to decide its own priorities.
3: I do think that we're tying the hands of council unnecessarily. The next one, I think that this is up to them. If they feel that this is an issue that they want to take on, then they should make that decision.
2: New national data released by United Way Canada shows financial anxiety across the country, with 60% of Canadians reporting anxiety when thinking about their personal finances. United Way of Bruce Gray Executive Director Francesca Dobbin says the findings mirror what's occurring locally, as more individuals and families struggle to keep up with the rising costs of housing, food, utilities, and other necessities.
4: And we're seeing the impact of that locally. We're seeing a lot of people trying to access utility assistance programs. Our food program usage is through the roof.
2: The Canadian Snowbirds will be doing a flyover Owen Sound this evening. The iconic airplanes are expected to be visible in the skies above the city around 7 tonight, although city officials say weather could change the flyby timing or even result in cancellation. Galaxy Cinema's Owen Sound has a special showcase of young filmmaking talent on display today. Spencer Byers has the details.
5: The Grey Bruce Youth Film Festival will screen 11 short films by students in grades 7 to 12 from around the area. The event is free to attend. Doors open at 4:30 p.m. The first film starts at 5 p.m. and an award show will follow the screenings. Youth Service Specialist at the Owen Sound Library, Katie McLeish, says the awards include Best Junior Film, Best Senior Film, and anyone who attends will get a vote towards the People's Choice Awards. With all the work that goes into the films, McLeish spoke about the importance of the event.
6: Kind of an inspiring way to show them that, like, there are people out there who want to see your work. You have a unique voice that needs to be heard.
5: Spencer Byers, Owen Sound.
2: As summer travel season ramps up, the MS Chichimon will be increasing its daily sailings. The Owen Sound Transportation Company says the Tobermory Manitoulin Island Ferry will begin making three crossings daily starting Friday. And in national news, the federal government has toughened up bail and sentencing laws. Bill C-14 received royal assent, and Justice Minister Sean Fraser says it will make it more difficult for repeat and violent offenders to get bail and allows consecutive sentences for some crimes. But civil rights advocates and the Canadian Bar Association argue that changes will worsen the situation in provincial jails, which are already severely overcrowded. They say without more judges and resources for the backlog court system, the problem will become worse. That's a look at the news. Now on to sports.
7: I'm RJ Broadhead. Here's the morning sports brought to you by RE/MAX. The World Cup winners yesterday were France, Austria, Norway, and Argentina. Thanks to Lionel Messi's hat trick. Canada's next match is tomorrow against Qatar. There was no update on Alphonso Davies' status. Today, England faces Croatia, two teams ranked in the top 11. Portugal plays, and the second match at Toronto Stadium is tonight, featuring Panama and Ghana. The Maple Leafs traded Joseph Woll and Simone Benoit to Philadelphia for goalie Sam Ersson and 5'9 D-man Emile Andre. John Chayka also said they're in the final phase of their search for a coach. John Gruden should be in that conversation. He's got the Marlies one win away from an AHL championship after beating Chicago last night. Maybe John Tortorella too. Vegas announced he won't be returning next season. Boston Fleet goalie Aaron Frankel was named PWHL MVP. The draft is today. Dylan Cease went 5 shutout innings in the Blue Jays' win against the Red Sox, and the Toronto Tempo lost to Indiana. Now, here's your local sports.
2: Thanks, RJ. Georgian Bay Giants top Port Elgin Blue Devils 12-7 in Blue Water Fastball. In the Grey Bruce Ladies League, Port Elgin beat Allenford Gators 7-6 and Bears top Soggy and Thunderbirds 6-4. And the schedule for the 2026-27 Ontario Hockey League season is out. The Owen Sound Attack opened their campaign September 18th on the road against defending Memorial Cup champions Kitchener Rangers. 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The weather's coming up next.
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2: Mostly cloudy today with a chance of some showers and a high of 21. Tonight, showers, possibly a thunderstorm and a low of 13. And cloudy tomorrow, chance of some showers and a high of 17. Right now it is 12 in Owen Sound River District. 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

0: 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I'm Sarah Carmichael. Owen Sound Tourism is inviting you to experience Owen Sound After Dark, Whispers of the Sound. This is an immersive evening walking tour or afternoon tour, exploring the city's fascinating past, mysterious folklore, shipwreck legends, and historic tales inspired by real events. Led by a local storyteller with a passion for theater and history, this guided experience blends the storytelling with the heritage into a unique experience. It's perfect for visitors, date nights, anybody looking for something a little different this summer. It is approximately 2 hours long, and it is $20 ahead of time, $25 at the door if they have space for you. You can book through the tourism website. 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You can also call 519-371-9833. You could also go to the Owen Sound Tourism inside the Tom. Now, I, for one, am definitely going to look into getting some tickets because a couple of years ago, Ryan and I did the Ghost Walk that was offered by the Billy Bishop Museum, and I think this is somewhat similar, and we had an absolute blast. In fact, Ryan and I still talk about it, about how neat it was. So I would encourage you to do this. They do have a tour coming up tomorrow afternoon. They have another one coming up on Saturday evening, 6:30, and then they have ones in July and August. So there is a fair amount of dates available. Good opportunity to enjoy a night and get to know some of these, sort of ghost stories or rumors or folklore about locations in Owen Sound. Again, go to owensoundtourism.ca for details.
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3: Good morning. It's 7 o'clock. I'm Matt Hermes. Owen Sound Council decided against striking a working group to consider potential safety measures at the city's three most accident-prone intersections. Last year, those were 10th Street East and 9th Avenue East, 16th Street East and 9th Avenue East, and 10th Street and 4th Avenue East. A motion from Councillor John Farmer to create a crash analysis working group was voted down during Monday's council meeting. With municipal elections just a few months away, Councillor Melanie Middlebrough felt it was best to wait for the city's next council to decide its own priorities.
4: I do think that we're tying the hands of council unnecessarily. The next one, I think that this is up to them. If they feel that this is an issue that they want to take on, then they should make that decision.
3: New national data released by United Way Canada shows financial anxiety across the country, with 60% of Canadians reporting anxiety when thinking about their personal finances. United Way of Bruce Gray Executive Director Francesca Dobbin says the findings mirror what's occurring locally, as more individuals and families struggle to keep up with the rising costs of housing, food, utilities, and other necessities.
5: We're seeing a lot of people trying to access utility assistance programs. Our food program usage is through the roof.
3: The Canadian Snowbirds will be doing a flyover Owen Sound this evening. The iconic airplanes are expected to be visible in the skies above the city around 7 tonight, although city officials say weather could change the flyby timing or even result in cancellation. Galaxy Cinema's Owen Sound has a special showcase of young filmmaking talent on display today. Spencer Byers has the details.
6: The Grey Bruce Youth Film Festival will screen 11 short films by students in grades 7 to 12 from around the area. The event is free to attend. Doors open at 4:30 p.m. The first film starts at 5 p.m. and an award show will follow the screenings. Youth Service Specialist at the Owen Sound Library, Katie McLeish, says the awards include Best Junior Film, Best Senior Film, and anyone who attends will get a vote towards the People's Choice Awards. With all the work that goes into the films, McLeish spoke about the importance of the event.
7: Kind of an inspiring way to show them that, like, there are people out there who want to see your work. You have a unique voice that needs to be heard.
6: Spencer Byers, Owen Sound.
3: As summer travel season ramps up, the MS Chichimon will be increasing its daily sailings. The Owen Sound Transportation Company says the Tobermory Manitoulin Island Ferry will begin making three crossings daily starting Friday. And in national news, the federal government has toughened up bail and sentencing laws. Bill C-14 received royal assent, and Justice Minister Sean Fraser says it will make it more difficult for repeat and violent offenders to get bail and allows consecutive sentences for some crimes. But civil rights advocates and the Canadian Bar Association argue that changes will worsen the situation in provincial jails, which are already severely overcrowded. They say without more judges and resources for the backlog court system, the problem will become worse. That's a look at the news. Now on to sports.
8: I'm RJ Broadhead. Here's the morning sports brought to you by Remax. The World Cup winners yesterday were France, Austria, Norway, and Argentina, thanks to Lionel Messi's hat trick. Canada's next match is tomorrow against Qatar. There was no update on Alphonso Davies' status. Today, England faces Croatia, two teams ranked in the top 11. Portugal plays, and the second match at Toronto Stadium is tonight, featuring Panama and Ghana. The Maple Leafs traded Joseph Woll and Simone Benoit to Philadelphia for goalie Sam Ersson and 5'9 D-man Emile Andre. Boston Fleet goalie Aaron Franco was named PWHL MVP. The draft is today. Dylan Cease went 5 shutout innings in the Blue Jays' win against the Red Sox, and the Toronto Tempo lost to Indiana. Now, here's your local sports.
3: Thanks, RJ. Georgian Bay Giants top Port Elgin Blue Devils 12-7 in Blue Water Fastball. In the Grey Bruce Ladies League, Port Elgin beat Allenford Gators 7-6, and Bears top Soggy and Thunderbirds 6-4. And the schedule for the 2026-27 Ontario Hockey League season is out. The Owen Sound Attack opened their campaign September 18th on the road against defending Memorial Cup champions Kitchener Rangers. 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
3: Mostly cloudy today with a chance of some showers and a high of 21. Tonight, showers, possibly a thunderstorm and a low of 13. And cloudy tomorrow, chance of some showers and a high of 17. Right now it is 12 in Owen Sound River District. I'm Matt Hermes. 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
1: Jocelyn Alice, Bound to You on Mix 106.5. Before that, Ariana Grande. And she has a brand new album coming out on July 31st called Petal. It's 7:14. This is the Mix Morning Show. I'm Sarah Carmichael. Mostly cloudy today. A chance for rain. It is 14 right now outside the studio in the Owen Sound River District. Last night on our sister station, 89.3 CFOS FM, Radio Bingo was held in support of United Way Bruce Gray. Congratulations to the winners who were Game 1, Brianna from Owen Sound. Shout out as well to Mom and Grandma. I guess it's generational Radio Bingo playing over at their house. So yes, Brianna, Game 1, that was worth, what was it? $200. So she's got that. Game 2 was actually won by Karen in Owen Sound. Now, Karen was a first-time player, long-time listener. She was actually given the tickets as a gift because she had her knee replaced, and she couldn't go to her in-person regular bingo game. So a friend bought her tickets to play the game at home, which is super thoughtful, super sweet, and super lucky because Karen won $400 playing radio bingo while recovering from this knee replacement. So congrats, Karen. And then game 3 was won by Mary Lee in Owen Sound, and she surprisingly was the only winner of game 3. They'll often have 2 or 3 and then they split the pot, but not last night. Just Mary Lee, $500 richer. Congratulations. Of course, all the proceeds from these bingo tickets week after week go to support United Way Bruce Gray, who apparently need our support more than ever because they are getting more requests than ever for assistance from the community, helping pay bills, helping to provide services. It really is incredible. So thank you to those who continue to do things like play Radio Bingo so that we can continue to support United Way. It does happen Tuesdays just after the 6 o'clock news. Rusty starts calling out those bingo numbers on 89.3. You play along at home, in the car, wherever you are. If you end up with a bingo, you just call in. You must be a resident of Ontario as well as 18 years of age in order to play. Get details and figure out where you can buy your bingo cards so you're ready to go for next week by going to mix1065.ca.

0: is a brand new release from Bruno Mars called Risk It All from his The Romantic album here on Mix 106.5. What do you think? Are you feeling that ballad, or do you think maybe during the morning show it should be things a little more upbeat? Feel free to let me know. I always am interested to hear your opinions. 519-376-1065. That is the Red Bay Lodge text line. If you would like to offer an opinion, feel free to send it. And I have a question. How did you sleep last night? Did you get 8 hours of sleep? Do you regularly get the required amount of sleep, or are you someone that often goes without the full night sleep for various reasons? Either you can't sleep or you're working. Now, the reason I'm asking is because I came across this list, and this is signs that you may be suffering from a sleep deficiency. Okay, so this is some things that could be happening that it's your body telling you that you need to sleep more. Okay, number one is simple decisions stump you. Not only do you have trouble making even the simplest decisions, like what to make for dinner, but also you will take more risks in order to maximize results and have difficulty adjusting to changes. So if you're going, I don't know what to eat. What do you want to eat? What do you want to eat? I don't care. I mean, it could just be that you're indecisive, but it could also mean that you are sleep deprived, which is very possible. You're hungry after eating all day. This is me. Okay, I'm a snack monster. When you don't get enough sleep, your body physically rebels. Blood sugar levels will be disrupted. Also causes a disruption in two of your appetite controlling hormones. And this will basically mean you're starving. You eat more, a lot more. And because your body is seeking a quick pick me up, you will crave foods that are high in sugar and might be simple carbohydrates. That's me. Chocolate bars every afternoon in my face. Probably because I don't get enough sleep. What about weird things make you cry? It could be a random song or a TV commercial bringing you to tears. Too little sleep can leave you emotionally volatile and unable to temper your emotions. And finally, you're a bit of a klutz. If you're tripping on things, dropping things, there's ample scientific evidence that those who are sleep deprived have slower and less precise motor skills, possibly because being sleepy will throw off your balance and depth perception. So if you're experiencing any of these things on a somewhat regular basis, you may want to have a look at your bedtime routine and how many hours of sleeping that you're getting, because that's probably a big part of it.
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1: It's 7:30. Good morning. I'm Matt Hermes.
2: Owen Sound Council decided against striking a working group to consider potential safety measures at the city's three most accident-prone intersections. Last year, those were 10th Street East and 9th Avenue East, 16th Street East and 9th Avenue East, and 10th Street and 4th Avenue East. A motion from Councillor John Farmer to create a crash analysis working group was voted down during Monday's council meeting. With municipal elections just a few months away, Councillor Melanie Middlebrough felt it was best to wait for the city's next council to decide its own priorities.
3: I do think that we're tying the hands of council unnecessarily. The next one, I think that this is up to them. If they feel that this is an issue that they want to take on, then they should make that decision.
2: New national data released by United Way Canada shows financial anxiety across the country, with 60% of Canadians reporting anxiety when thinking about their personal finances. United Way of Bruce Gray Executive Director Francesca Dobbin says the findings mirror what's occurring locally, as more individuals and families struggle to keep up with the rising costs of housing, food, utilities, and other necessities.
4: We're seeing a lot of people trying to access utility assistance programs. Our food program usage is through the roof.
2: The Canadian Snowbirds will be doing a flyover Owen Sound this evening. The iconic airplanes are expected to be visible in the skies above the city around 7 tonight, although city officials say weather could change the flyby timing or even result in cancellation. Galaxy Cinema's Owen Sound has a special showcase of young filmmaking talent on display today. Spencer Byers has the details.
5: The Grey Bruce Youth Film Festival will screen 11 short films by students in grades 7 to 12 from around the area. The event is free to attend. Doors open at 4:30 p.m. The first film starts at 5 p.m. and an award show will follow the screenings. Youth Service Specialist at the Owen Sound Library, Katie McLeish, says the awards include Best Junior Film, Best Senior Film, and anyone who attends will get a vote towards the People's Choice Awards. With all the work that goes into the films, McLeish spoke about the importance of the event.
6: Kind of an inspiring way to show them that, like, there are people out there who want to see your work. You have a unique voice that needs to be heard.
5: Spencer Byers, Owen Sound.
2: As summer travel season ramps up, the MS Chichimon will be increasing its daily sailings. The Owen Sound Transportation Company says the Tobermory Manitoulin Island Ferry will begin making three crossings daily starting Friday. And in national news, the federal government has toughened up bail and sentencing laws. Bill C-14 received royal assent, and Justice Minister Sean Fraser says it will make it more difficult for repeat and violent offenders to get bail and allows consecutive sentences for some crimes. But civil rights advocates and the Canadian Bar Association argue that changes will worsen the situation in provincial jails, which are already severely overcrowded. They say without more judges and resources for the backlog court system, the problem will become worse. That's a look at the news. Now on to sports.
7: I'm RJ Broadhead. Here's the morning sports brought to you by Remax. The World Cup winners yesterday were France, Austria, Norway, and Argentina, thanks to Lionel Messi's hat trick. Canada's next match is tomorrow against Qatar. There was no update on Alphonso Davies' status. Today, England faces Croatia, two teams ranked in the top 11. Portugal plays, and the second match at Toronto Stadium is tonight, featuring Panama and Ghana. The Maple Leafs traded Joseph Woll and Simone Benoit to Philadelphia for goalie Sam Ersson and 5'9 D-man Emile Andre. Boston Fleet goalie Aaron Franco was named PWHL MVP. The draft is today. Dylan Cease went 5 shutout innings in the Blue Jays' win against the Red Sox, and the Toronto Tempo lost to Indiana. Now, here's your local sports.
2: Thanks, RJ. 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The Owen Sound Attack opened their campaign September 18th on the road against defending Memorial Cup champions Kitchener Rangers. 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
2: Mostly cloudy today with a chance of some showers and a high of 21. Tonight, showers, possibly a thunderstorm and a low of 13. And cloudy tomorrow, chance of some showers and a high of 17. Right now it is 14 in Owen Sound's River District. I'm Matt Hermes for all of your latest local stories on demand. 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

0: Dobson Stutterin on Mix 106.5. She will be part of the Sauble Beach Party coming up in September as the Labor Day weekend event, September 4th, 5th, 6th at Sauble Speedway. 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Coming up next, I'm going to check in with Scotia Hutton, the summer camp director at Camp Presqu'île, to find out what is going on and if there is still time to register for camp this summer.
1: Is it a relapse if it's just a drink? A

0: know.
1: 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It is the Mix Morning Show. Good morning. I'm Sarah Carmichael. We got a high of 21 today. Rain expected. It is 14 right now outside the studio. As there's only a couple of weeks left in the school year, we are starting to think about the summer. And for many, many kids, that involves going to Camp Presqu'île. To talk a little bit more about the upcoming season, I've got the summer camp director on the phone. Scotia, good morning.
2: Hi.
1: How are we today?
2: We are great. We're sitting at right now looking out at beautiful Georgian Bay. So we are just perfect.
1: Wonderful. How excited are you and the staff for the upcoming camp season?
2: I have to report that the staff have a countdown in their little group chat. They're very excited. We're here on the property getting things all opened up and looking good for everyone. So we're very excited for kids to arrive on the 28th.
1: Perfect. And I know that before that, actually coming up as soon as this weekend, you are going to be hosting a bit of an open house event.
2: Yeah, we'd love for people to come check out camp who haven't been here in a long time. We know many, many people in the Owen Sound area are Presqu'île alumni, so we'd love to welcome you back to the property on June 20th from 11 to 2 p.m. And we're also kicking off our Building for Generations Fund. So our first project that we're going to work on is a brand new term facility. It's going to provide a more accessible and inclusive space for kids in the summer to make sure that they're meeting their basic hygiene needs. So it should be really a great day.
1: Absolutely. We're talking a barbecue lunch, tours of the camp, arts and crafts, archery. Really see what people love so much about Camp Presqu'île. And, you know, it'll be nostalgic for many of us who went to it when we were younger, and we can go back and visit and see how much it's changed and also see how much it's still the same now. Do people need to sign up or anything? They can just come out?
2: You can just come on by, see all the improvements we've made over the past couple years. We have a new kitchen facility, and like you're saying, some of those older buildings are definitely still here, but, you know, they've got some new windows, doors, roofs, but they're still here, so come and check it out.
1: Yeah, absolutely. And is there still room for this coming season for camp? Is there still an opportunity to get signed up?
2: We do have a few spaces left in some of our programs, so if you're interested, you can find us on the YMCA of Owen Sound Gray Bruce's website, and there's a click down for Camp Presqu'île in the camps drop-down menu.
1: If you're interested in sending the kids off to camp, whether they are a returning camper or a first-timer, there certainly is something there for everybody. I appreciate the information, Scotia, and hopefully we'll see you there on Saturday, and we're looking forward to a fun summer camp season.
2: Yeah, hopefully we'll see people on June 20th from 11 to 2 p.m. at camp.
1: Oh, for sure. 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

Lauren and Rehab with Simon. It is Love We Lost on Mix 106.5. I'm Sarah Carmichael. This is the Mix Morning Show. Good morning, my friend. Looks like we've got a mostly cloudy day today. We're expecting some rain. 14 now outside the studio. Thank you again to Scotia Hutton for taking a few minutes to chat with us. She is the summer camp director at Camp Presqu'île. If you missed our conversation, I actually have it posted on my blog at mix1065.ca. Feel free to have a listen and follow the link to get your kid signed up to have some fun this summer at Camp Presqu'île. I spent time there myself as it was the place where we had our choir camp. When I was a member of the Georgian Bay Children's Choir, we would rent out the camp for a couple of days. We would go out. We would do camp stuff, but we would also do a lot of choir stuff too, practices, and it was awesome. So, yeah, I feel like everybody has a story about Camp Presqu'île, whether it was them that was there or a sibling or someone they know. Anyway, listen to that at mix1065.ca. Coming up next, we're going to be celebrating birthdays and anniversaries. So that's in about 25 minutes. I need to know from you who is celebrating. It's June 17th. If someone comes to mind, send me the details. 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

106.5. And in case you've been keeping track, no, I have not yet done the Home Run Hero Contest. If you've been listening thinking, did I miss it? You didn't. It hasn't happened yet, but it will happen in the next hour. So that's my clue to you. It could happen anytime in the morning show, but it is going to be happening in the next hour. So hopefully you can stay tuned.

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4: Good morning. It's 8 o'clock. I'm Matt Hermes. Owen Sound Council decided against striking a working group to consider potential safety measures at the city's three most accident-prone intersections. Last year, those were 10th Street East and 9th Avenue East, 16th Street East and 9th Avenue East, and 10th Street and 4th Avenue East. A motion from Councillor John Farmer to create a crash analysis working group was voted down during Monday's council meeting. With municipal elections just a few months away, Councillor Melanie Middlebrow felt it was best to wait for the city's next council to decide its own priorities.
5: I do think that we're tying the hands of council unnecessarily. The next one, I think that this is up to them. If they feel that this is an issue that they want to take on, then they should make that decision.
4: New national data released by United Way Canada shows financial anxiety across the country, with 60% of Canadians reporting anxiety when thinking about their personal finances. United Way of Bruce Gray Executive Director Francesca Dobbin says the findings mirror what's occurring locally, as more individuals and families struggle to keep up with the rising costs of housing, food, utilities, and other necessities.
6: We're seeing a lot of people trying to access utility assistance programs. Our food program usage is through the roof.
4: The Canadian Snowbirds will be doing a flyover Owen Sound this evening. The iconic airplanes are expected to be visible in the skies above the city around 7 tonight, although city officials say weather could change the flyby timing or even result in cancellation. Galaxy Cinema's Owen Sound has a special showcase of young filmmaking talent on display today. Spencer Byers has the details.
7: The Grey Bruce Youth Film Festival will screen 11 short films by students in grades 7 to 12 from around the area. The event is free to attend. Doors open at 4:30 p.m. The first film starts at 5 p.m. and an award show will follow the screenings. Youth Service Specialist at the Owen Sound Library, Katie McLeish, says the awards include Best Junior Film, Best Senior Film, and anyone who attends will get a vote towards the People's Choice Awards. With all the work that goes into the films, McLeish spoke about the importance of the event.
8: Kind of an inspiring way to show them that, like, there are people out there who want to see your work. You have a unique voice that needs to be heard.
7: Spencer Byers, Owen Sound.
4: As summer travel season ramps up, the MS Chichimon will be increasing its daily sailings. The Owen Sound Transportation Company says the Tobermory Manitoulin Island Ferry will begin making three crossings daily starting Friday. And in national news, the federal government has toughened up bail and sentencing laws. Bill C-14 received royal assent, and Justice Minister Sean Fraser says it will make it more difficult for repeat and violent offenders to get bail and allows consecutive sentences for some crimes. But civil rights advocates and the Canadian Bar Association argue that changes will worsen the situation in provincial jails, which are already severely overcrowded. They say without more judges and resources for the backlog court system, the problem will become worse. That's a look at the news. Now on to sports.
9: I'm RJ Broadhead. Here's the morning sports brought to you by Remax. The World Cup winners yesterday were France, Austria, Norway, and Argentina, thanks to Lionel Messi's hat trick. Canada's next match is tomorrow against Qatar. There was no update on Alphonso Davies' status. Today, England faces Croatia, two teams ranked in the top 11. Portugal plays, and the second match at Toronto Stadium is tonight, featuring Panama and Ghana. The Maple Leafs traded Joseph Woll and Simone Benoit to Philadelphia for goalie Sam Ersson and 5'9 D-man Emile Andre. Boston Fleet goalie Aaron Frankel was named PWHL MVP. The draft is today. Dylan Cease went five shutout innings in the Blue Jays' win against the Red Sox, and the Toronto Tempo lost to Indiana. Now, here's your local sports.
4: Thanks, RJ. Georgian Bay Giants top Port Elgin Blue Devils 12-7 in Blue Water Fastball. In the Grey Bruce Ladies League, Port Elgin beat Allenford Gators 7-6 and Bears top Soggy and Thunderbirds 6-4. And the schedule for the 2026-27 Ontario Hockey League season is out. The Owen Sound Attack opened their campaign September 18th on the road against defending Memorial Cup champions Kitchener Rangers. You can always find more sports on the REMAX Grey Bruce Realty Sports page at BayshoreBroadcasting.ca. 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
4: Mostly cloudy today with a chance of some showers and a high of 21. Tonight, showers, possibly a thunderstorm and a low of 13. And cloudy tomorrow, chance of some showers and a high of 17. Right now it is 14 in Owen Sound's River District. I'm Matt Hermes for all of your latest local stories on demand. 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
11: Hi, it's Madeline Smart from Owen Sound, and I love listening to Sarah in the morning on

Britney Jean Spears, I Want to Go on Mix 106.5. It is 8:14. I'm Sarah. Good morning. This is the Mix Morning Show. I hope that your Wednesday is treating you well, my friend. And having a look at buses, it appears that we have one delayed bus, and that is Montgomery Bus 202 for Saugeen District Elementary, Secondary, Port Elgin, Saugeen Central, and St. Joseph's. It's only a 15-minute delay. Not a big deal. It is coming. Again, that's Montgomery Bus Line 202, delayed by 15 minutes. Today is the first day for midweek music. This is something that's going to be happening Wednesdays throughout June, July, August, and September. They have a little 1.5-hour concert, and they move around to different places. So, for instance, today, the performer is going to be the Rock the Sound Choir, which we love. I mean, the choir brings together people of all backgrounds, all ages, who just love music and love to make music. So, Rock the Sound Choir going to be performing on the City Hall steps today at 4:30, running until 6 o'clock. Okay, so be there for that. And then next week, Midlife Crisis is going to be performing at Kelso Beach. The week after that, it'll be at the Gray Gallery Garden, the Marine and Rail Museum, July 15th, and so on and so forth. You get it, right? Every Wednesday, it's a concert in a different location. Go to owensound.ca for more details. I should note, it is completely free to go. Okay, you do not have to pay. You don't have to sign up ahead of time or anything. You just show up, bring your chair, bring a snackaroo, whatever you need, grab a coffee, and enjoy some live music. So again, that is today, 4:30 to 6, and that'll be happening on the steps of City Hall. Hopefully, we'll see you there. And also coming up on Sunday, the Harbor Nights concert series has begun. It started this past weekend. This weekend, we're going to have music by Saving Grace, and that'll get started at 7 o'clock Sunday evening at the Marine and Rail Museum on First Ave West. Details about all the above at owensound.ca. Coming up next, we're going to be celebrating birthdays and anniversaries. So I do need to know from you, if there's someone celebrating that you want me to include. All right, you got about 3 minutes to let me know. Send me a text on the Red Bay Lodge text line at 519-376-1065. Who is celebrating and who the wishes are coming from?

0: off of his latest album, and is Harry Styles, American Girls, on Mix 106.5. It is 8:20. Right on time. Birthdays and anniversaries. Today is Wednesday, June 17th. Happy birthday going out to Rick Thibodeau from Alicia and the Boys, as well as your students and your friends. Have a great day, Rick. Trevor Hidma is turning 18 today. Happy birthday, Trevor. Love from Mom, Grandma, and Papa, Sister Kennedy. We love you so much. That's a lot of O's. So much. A happy 20th wedding anniversary going out to Ryan and Lorelei Spencer of Alvanley. Have a wonderful day. Best wishes for many more years of happiness together. Lots of love from Kathy, Spencer, and Sam, Ivor, and Carissa, and Edwin. Happy birthday to my sister, Vicky, from your sister, Penny, and family. So if it's your birthday today and your name's Vicky and you have a sister, Penny, she says happy birthday. Amy says happy 69th birthday to our nanny. That would be Trudy May. We love you from Emery, Easton, and Raylan. Beth says, happy anniversary to Sharon and James Mustard. 19 years married today. And happy birthday to their beautiful granddaughter, my great niece, Amelia, who turns 2 today as well. Just 2 fingers. Happy birthday, Amelia. Happy birthday going out to Ivor McKay of Tara. Have a wonderful day. Love from Mom, Spencer, Sam, Carissa, and Edwin. Let's see if any have popped up here since I've been chatting. Looks like not. Okay. Famous birthdays today. Kendrick Lamar turning 39. Is he still in a fight with Drake? Or is that thing over? I don't know. KJ Apa. He's the actor that played Archie on Riverdale on Netflix. He's been in a few other things since, but that's probably what he's best known for at this point. KJ, 29 today. Will Forte is turning 56. Thomas Hayden Church is 66. Greg Kinnear, 63. Barry Manilow, 83. Venus Williams is 46 today. And in just a few weeks, her and her sister, Serena, will be playing together at Wimbledon as part of the wild card doubles entry. So that'll be at the end of June. But today she turns 46. Happy birthday, happy anniversary going out to anyone else who happens to be celebrating.
1: I never get to stay up late.
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1: It's 8:30. Good morning. I'm Matt Hermes.
2: Owen Sound Council decided against striking a working group to consider potential safety measures at the city's three most accident-prone intersections. Last year, those were 10th Street East and 9th Avenue East, 16th Street East and 9th Avenue East, and 10th Street and 4th Avenue East. A motion from Councillor John Farmer to create a crash analysis working group was voted down during Monday's council meeting. With municipal elections just a few months away, Councillor Melanie Middlebrough felt it was best to wait for the city's next council to decide its own priorities.
3: I do think that we're tying the hands of council unnecessarily. The next one, I think that this is up to them. If they feel that this is an issue that they want to take on, then they should make that decision.
2: New national data released by United Way Canada shows financial anxiety across the country, with 60% of Canadians reporting anxiety when thinking about their personal finances. United Way of Bruce Gray Executive Director Francesca Dobbin says the findings mirror what's occurring locally, as more individuals and families struggle to keep up with the rising costs of housing, food, utilities, and other necessities.
4: We're seeing a lot of people trying to access utility assistance programs. Our food program usage is through the roof.
2: The Canadian Snowbirds will be doing a flyover Owen Sound this evening. The iconic airplanes are expected to be visible in the skies above the city around 7 tonight, although city officials say weather could change the flyby timing or even result in cancellation. Galaxy Cinema's Owen Sound has a special showcase of young filmmaking talent on display today. Spencer Byers has the details.
5: The Grey Bruce Youth Film Festival will screen 11 short films by students in grades 7 to 12 from around the area. The event is free to attend. Doors open at 4:30 p.m. The first film starts at 5 p.m. and an award show will follow the screenings. Youth Service Specialist at the Owen Sound Library, Katie McLeish, says the awards include Best Junior Film, Best Senior Film, and anyone who attends will get a vote towards the People's Choice Awards. With all the work that goes into the films, McLeish spoke about the importance of the event.
6: Kind of an inspiring way to show them that, like, there are people out there who want to see your work. You have a unique voice that needs to be heard.
5: Spencer Byers, Owen Sound.
2: As summer travel season ramps up, the MS Chichimon will be increasing its daily sailings. The Owen Sound Transportation Company says the Tobermory Manitoulin Island Ferry will begin making three crossings daily starting Friday. And in national news, the federal government has toughened up bail and sentencing laws. Bill C-14 received royal assent, and Justice Minister Sean Fraser says it will make it more difficult for repeat and violent offenders to get bail and allows consecutive sentences for some crimes. But civil rights advocates and the Canadian Bar Association argue that changes will worsen the situation in provincial jails, which are already severely overcrowded. They say without more judges and resources for the backlog court system, the problem will become worse. That's a look at the news. Now on to sports.
7: I'm RJ Broadhead. Here's the morning sports brought to you by RE/MAX. The World Cup winners yesterday were France, Austria, Norway, and Argentina. Thanks to Lionel Messi's hat trick, Canada's next match is tomorrow against Qatar. There was no update on Alphonso Davies' status. Today, England faces Croatia, two teams ranked in the top 11. Portugal plays in the second match at Toronto Stadium is tonight, featuring Panama and Ghana. The Maple Leafs traded Joseph Woll and Simone Benoit to Philadelphia for goalie Sam Ersson and 5'9 D-man Emile Andre. Boston Fleet goalie Aaron Frankel was named PWHL MVP. The draft is today. Dylan Cease went five shutout innings in the Blue Jays' win against the Red Sox, and the Toronto Tempo lost to Indiana. Now, here's your local sports.
2: Thanks, RJ. Georgian Bay Giants top Port Elgin Blue Devils 12-7 in Blue Water Fastball. 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The Owen Sound Attack opened their campaign September 18th on the road against defending Memorial Cup champions Kitchener Rangers. 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
2: Mostly cloudy today with a chance of some showers and a high of 21. Tonight, showers, possibly a thunderstorm and a low of 13. And cloudy tomorrow, chance of some showers and a high of 17. I'm Matt Hermes for all of your latest local stories on demand. 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

0: Shawn Mendes and Stitches on Mix 106.5. It is 8:42. I'm Sarah, and we are getting some rain outside the studio in the Owen Sound River District, which was expected. You know, they said we're going to have rain and sort of cloudy conditions throughout today, but a high of 21. Right now it is 14 outside the studio, and it is Wednesday, which means the Port Elgin Farmers Market is expected to be running from 9 until 1. Keep an eye on their Facebook page for updates, but I haven't seen anything that says they are not going to be running because of the weather. So unless some crazy drastic weather happens, I would say it's safe to say it is running. So again, that is the Port Elgin Farmers Market, and that'll be starting at 9 o'clock, running until 1 o'clock today. That'll be right downtown. And also supposed to be happening today is the first Lakeview Vendors Market at Blue Water Park in Wyerton, and that's expected to run 10 to 4. But same thing with the weather. Keep an eye on the Lakeview Vendor Market Facebook page for updates. As of now, they haven't said it's canceled, so I would imagine it is planning to happen today at Blue Water Park in Wyerton. If you want to get a list of these farmers markets, because honestly there's one every single day, you can check out my blog, my farmers market blog at mix1065.ca. And of course, if you know about a market that's happening and you don't see it listed on there, please let me know and I would be happy to add it.
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0: Ariana Grande, one last time on Mix 106.5. It is 8:48. I'm Sarah. She has a brand new album coming out July 31st called Petal. So watch for that wherever you get your music. I would imagine that shortly after, she'll be announcing a tour, if not before, because that's usually what happens, right? They release an album and then they go on tour to promote the album and share the music and all that stuff. So could be in the very near future another Ariana Grande tour, and hopefully she makes a plan to come to Toronto. I know she was just there, if memory serves me, but she's going to be there. I think she was just there. But anyway, perhaps after this album comes out, she will be planning another tour. She has praised recently on social media that her dog has celebrated his 13th birthday. The dog's name is Toulouse, I believe. So happy birthday to Toulouse. And here's to many more years together. That, of course, the cue to call for the Home Run Hero Contest. If you've been waiting patiently for it, now is the time to call 519-376-1065. If you are a dad and you want to get your name in to win some Blue Jays tickets this season, the time is now. All you have to do is know a few things about baseball, because I have some questions I'll ask you. Each question you answer right gets you to another base. If you end up with a home run, that will get you 5 entries into the draw. The draw is happening on Friday. So if you would like to test your luck and hopefully get your name in, give me a call right now at 519-376-1065. We'll see how good you are when it comes to baseball facts, baseball information. Phone lines are going crazy. I think you've been waiting for this, and that's fair because it's one of your last chance to play. Good morning, Mix 106.
1: Yep, this is Brian phoning.
0: Hi, Brian. How's things?
1: Pretty good. Pretty good. How about yourself?
0: Oh, I'm wonderful. Thanks for asking. Now, Brian, do you have kids?
1: Yeah. Yeah, an older kid. He's

0: 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Oh yeah, they do it all. 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
1: What Hall of Fame pitcher was nicknamed Doc and played for the Blue Jays?
2: Holiday.
1: Yeah, Roy Halladay. Halladay, that's right. You got it. Okay, now we're going for a home run here, Brian. Which Blue Jays slugger won the 1985 AL MVP award? 1985.
2: Let's go with George Bell.
1: Brian, you nailed it. You knocked it out of the park. You got a home run, which means you get 5 entries into that contest to win those Blue Jays tickets.
2: Well, that's great.
1: You're absolutely,
2: thank you very much.
1: You're absolutely right, and you're welcome. You just hold the line for me, okay?
2: Okay.
1: All right. Thanks. There we go. Jonathan's dad, Brian, got himself a home run. He got all of those questions right as part of the Home Run Hero Contest. Name's going to go in the draw to win Blue Jays tickets. It is brought to you by the Boutique Outlet and McDonald's Furniture and Appliances. I'll have another chance for you to play coming up tomorrow morning.

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Lady Gaga, or as I prefer, Lady Gaga. It is Stupid Love on Mix 106.5. I'm Sarah. Keep an eye out for Kara in our summer cruiser this summer, checking out great events all over Grey Bruce. And when you see her, make sure you ask her for one of our cool color-changing cups. You add a cold drink, watch the cup change from blue to purple. It's very cool. I haven't even got a chance to get one yet, but I hope I do. This is brought to you by Pizzaville, with locations in Owen Sound, Meaford, and Port Elgin. We also have these really cool water bottles from the water store, and that comes with a coupon for 54 liters of free water, which is awesome. Great giveaways, lots of fun to be had this summer with the Mix Summer Cruiser. And if you are having an event and you would like her to stop in, email cruiser at mix1065.ca and give her the details. Here's the latest from Olivia Rodrigo from her new album, which came out on Friday. This is Drop Dead on Mix 106.5.

0: Live and SZA, What Lovers Do on Mix 106.5. I'm Sarah. Good luck to all those taking part in the Grey Bruce Youth Film Festival today. That is happening at Galaxy Cinema in Owen Sound. You may have heard Matt talking about it as part of the news package. There will be 11 short films by students in grades 7 to 12. Doors open at 4:30. The films will start at 5. It is free to attend. You are welcome to go and check it out. 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It sounds awesome. 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Good luck.
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8: Mostly cloudy today with a chance of some showers and a high of 21. Tonight, showers, possibly a thunderstorm and a low of 13. And cloudy tomorrow, chance of some showers and a high of 17.
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0: Niall Horan and Slow Hands on Mix 106.5. I'm Sarah. The 15th annual Grey Bruce One World Festival is on right now. It's happening at the Owen Sound Farmers Market today. It is going to be celebrating our diverse culture, and it'll run till 2:30. 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

Impala, Dracula on Mix 106.5. It is the Mix Morning Show. Good morning. It is your friend Sarah Carmichael. It is going to be a mostly cloudy day with rain expected off and on. A high of 21, 14 now outside the studio in downtown Owen Sound. The fourth annual Bigger Together Charity Pickleball Tournament happening this weekend at Lakeshore Recreation in support of Big Brothers Big Sisters. On Friday, they have a free youth clinic running from 4 to 6. And then on Saturday, men's and women's division. And Sunday, it is the mixed division. It is $130 per team, which is $65 per person per division. If you want to get more details about it, check out the events calendar of our website, mix1065.ca. If you are a pickleball enthusiast or you just want to have some fun and help, you know, raise some money for Big Brothers, this is a great opportunity to do it. Congratulations again to Brian Frook. He was my qualifier.

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6: Mostly cloudy today with a chance of some showers and a high of 21. Tonight, showers, possibly a thunderstorm and a low of 13. And cloudy tomorrow, chance of some showers and a high of 17.
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A proud part of Bayshore Broadcasting. 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And proudly Canadian.

0: Shawn Mendes, Something Big on Stays Hit Music, Mixler 6.5. Jason Robbins back with you until 2 o'clock today. Want to talk about some events that are going on right now and some events coming up later tonight as well. Want to talk about Father's Day gift ideas for Sunday, some summer activities to check out this summer. Your mixed lunch question of the day coming up at noon as always. For now, let's take a look at your weather.
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6: Mix 106.5 weather. Mostly cloudy today with a chance of some showers and a high of 21. Tonight, showers, possibly a thunderstorm and a low of 13. And cloudy tomorrow, chance of some showers and a high of 17.
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0: one call away on today's Hit Music Mixeter 6.5. Going on right now until 2:30 is the 15th annual Grey Bruce One World Festival, happening just across the street from us, actually, at the Owen Sound Farmers Market. 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
3: Good morning. This is Kara, and for once, you're hearing from me on a day that's not the weekend. How cool is that? And what is this special occasion? It's the One World Festival here downtown Owen Sound at the Farmers Market. Grey Bruce One World Festival, it's the 15th anniversary. They've got performers going all day today, all kinds of different people doing their special talents. Super cool. There's lots to see, lots to do. I was giving away some of my cups and my water bottles. As you all know, I love those. They were gone in mere seconds. I didn't even have a chance to sit down before all of my cups were gone. So if you want a cup, make sure you come and find me. I'll be here until 12:30 today at the Owen Sound Farmers Market. I hope to see you here.
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4: Mostly cloudy today with a chance of some showers and a high of 21. Tonight, showers, possibly a thunderstorm and a low of 13. And cloudy tomorrow, chance of some showers and a high of 17.
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0: Harry Styles, Late Night Talking on today's Hit Music Mix Center 6.5. Going on tonight, if you're looking for dinner ideas, there's a beef supper happening at the Walters Falls Community Center from 5 to 6:30. 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
9: Good morning, this is Kara. I'm here at the Owen Sound Farmers Market for the One World Festival, the 15-year anniversary, which is really great to see that this has been going on for so long, celebrating diversity and inclusion in Grey Bruce. What a great thing going on here in downtown Owen Sound today. This is going on from 9:30 this morning to 1:30 this afternoon. 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
10: Mostly cloudy today with a chance of some showers and a high of 21. Tonight, showers, possibly a thunderstorm and a low of 13. And cloudy tomorrow, chance of some showers and a high of 17.
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0: Billie Eilish, Birds of a Feather on today's Hit Music, Mixnair 6.5. Up until this Friday, dads, when you hear the crack of the bat, call in for a chance to win two tickets to a Blue Jays game this season. Be listening to the Mix Morning Show with Sarah. When you hear the cue to call, be the right caller, and she will ask you some baseball-related questions. If you get one right, first base, two right, second base, three right, third base, four right, a home run. The more you get right, the better your chances of winning. You get one entry for calling in, and then four more entries if you get all the questions right for a total of five. One lucky dad's going to walk away with the grand prize of two tickets to a Blue Jays this summer, which is going to be awarded this Friday. 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
7: Hello, this is Kara. 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Awesome, awesome stuff. I'm here until around 12:30, so if you'd like to see me and get a sticker from me, no cups unfortunately, make sure you stop by the Owen Sound Farmers Market anytime from now until 1:30 this afternoon.
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8: Mostly cloudy today with a chance of some showers and a high of 21. Tonight, showers, possibly a thunderstorm and a low of 13. And cloudy tomorrow, chance of some showers and a high of 17.
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0: Great Divide on today's Hit Music Mix at 6.5. A little reminder, Father's Day is coming up this Sunday, and I, for once in my life, have already got a Father's Day gift. And this is something that I actually was hoping existed, and it is, and I'm going to say it so that you have an idea, but hopefully, you know, my dad doesn't hear it. But I'm risking it for you, okay? It's a book that he basically fills out. And it's like different questions, like, you know, what year was it when you were born? Something obviously way more complex than that question. But, you know, what was popular the year you were born? Where'd you get your name from? All these questions that maybe just don't come up in conversation, like a keepsake. So if you have a father figure in your life, highly recommend that. There's different versions of it too on Amazon. It's a really great gift idea. So if you were looking for a Father's Day gift idea, maybe that'll work.
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5: 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Here's Kara.
6: Good afternoon, almost. This is Kara. I'm still here at the One World Festival at the Owen Sound Farmers Market. There was just a children's choir that sang a beautiful song, and now there's going to be a dance from the Owen Sound Dance Academy. They made an original dance just for this event, which is really awesome. They've got all kinds of other entertainment lined up for after this. Remember, this festival goes until 1:30, and this is at the Owen Sound Farmers Market. The One World Festival, celebrating diversity and inclusion in Grey Brew. So make sure you come by. I'm giving away stickers. It's

0: would like a sticker, come by. 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
3: It's 12 o'clock. Good afternoon. I'm Claire McCormack. Hanover police have charged a man with theft and resisting arrest. They say on Monday they received a report that several vehicles parked at a senior's residence in the 100 block of 10th Street had been entered and rummaged through, and a $900 amplifier was stolen. Police say their investigation revealed shortly before 4 that morning, a man was seen walking through the parking lot checking vehicle doors. Police say they identified the suspect and tried to arrest him, but he ran. Shortly after, they found him on 12th Street, hiding in the bushes. He was arrested after a brief struggle. The 31-year-old Hanover man is charged with theft under $5,000 and resisting arrest. Police say he was on bail conditions on several other property crimes. They're reminding you to lock your vehicles and keep valuables out of sight. Owen Sound Council decided against striking a working group to consider potential safety measures at the city's three most accident-prone intersections. Last year, those were 10th Street and 9th Avenue East, 16th Street and 9th Avenue East, and 10th Street and 4th Avenue East. A motion from Councillor John Farmer to create a crash analysis working group was voted down during Monday's council meeting. With municipal elections just a few months away, Councillor Melanie Middlebrough felt it was best to wait for the city's next council to decide its own priorities.
4: I do think that we're tying the hands of council unnecessarily. The next one, I think that this is up to them. If they feel that this is an issue that they want to take on, then they should make that decision.
3: A new group has formed in the town of the Blue Mountains aimed at increasing voter engagement ahead of the October municipal elections. Fewer than 30% of eligible voters cast a ballot in the town during the last election. The group, called the Common Sense Collective, is launching a nonpartisan website featuring candidate profiles and key local issues to help educate and mobilize voters ahead of Election Day. The Owen Sound Transportation Company has announced the return of 3 daily sailings aboard the MS Chichimon for the 2026 peak travel season. Starting Friday, the ferry will offer 3 departures a day from both Tobermory and Manitoulin Island. The Chichimon's vehicle deck can accommodate a wide range of vehicles, as well as motorcycles and bikes. Walk-on passengers are also welcome. The 3-day voyages end September 7th. In national news, the federal government has toughened up bail and sentencing laws. Bill C-14 received royal assent, and Justice Minister Sean Fraser says it'll make it more difficult for repeat and violent offenders to get bail and allows consecutive sentences for some crimes. But civil rights advocates and the Canadian Bar Association argue that changes will worsen the situation in provincial jails, which are already severely overcrowded. They say without more judges and resources for the backlogged court system, the problem will become worse. Time now for a check on sports. Here's Matt Hermes.
5: Thank you and good afternoon. 4 games at the FIFA World Cup today. Portugal and Congo first to kick off just after 1. Toronto is set to host its second World Cup game tonight when Panama takes on Ghana. Tomorrow, Canada plays a key group stage game against Qatar in Vancouver. Max Scherzer gets the ball this evening as the Blue Jays continue a 3-game series at Fenway Park after beating Boston Red Sox in the opener. In local ball, Owen Sound Bay Sox have a home game tomorrow against Mansfield Cubs. The Toronto Maple Leafs have hired former LA Kings bench boss Jim Hiller as their next head coach. And there are 6 games in the WNBA tonight. Full schedule and more sports posted today on the RE/MAX Grey Bruce Realty Sports page. 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Your weather is coming up next.
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1: A mix of sun and clouds this afternoon with a 40% chance of showers. A light breeze, a high around 22. The UV index 8 or very high. Showers and a risk of a thunderstorm tonight. 70-kilometer wind gusts overnight, a low of 13. A 60% chance of showers Thursday, still windy, and a high of 17. Right now it's 14 degrees in Tobermory, 18 in Walkerton, and it's 17 in Owen Sound. I'm Claire McCormack for all of your latest local stories on demand. 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
3: 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Mixed Lunch, I want to talk about fruits and veggies first. 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

0: Welcome to the Mixed Lunch, brought to you by Elsie's Diner in Springmount, a taste of the 50s. My name is Aislinn, and I want to know, do you prefer veggies or fruit? You can let me know on the Facebook page, Mixinner 6.5. Drop your comment up on the Mixed Lunch post of the day. I feel like you're either one or the other, but maybe you're both as well. If you like fruits or you like veggies more, I want to know your answer on the Facebook page. Gotta look at your weather next.
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9: This is Kara. I'm still here at the 15-year anniversary of the Grey Bruce One World Festival, celebrating diversity and inclusion in Grey Bruce. 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But lots of stuff going on today. We've got choir singing. 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So come say hi.
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10: A mix of sun and clouds this afternoon with a 40% chance of showers. A light breeze, a high around 22. Showers and a risk of a thunderstorm tonight. 70-kilometer wind gusts overnight, a low of 13. A 60% chance of showers Thursday, still windy, and a high of 17.
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Mixed lunch question of the day, wanting to know if you prefer fruits or veggies. Let me know on the Facebook page. It's Elijah Woods and Jamie Fine, you.

0: Lunch, brought to you by Elsie's Diner in Springmount, a taste of the 50s. My name is Aislinn. Mixed Lunch question of the day. I want to know if you prefer fruits or veggies. You can let me know on the Facebook page, Mixin' 6.5. I do think that I like fruits more. And here's a fun fact. I recently learned that fruits, a tomato is actually a fruit. Makes no sense at all to me, but that's okay. Do you prefer fruits or veggies? You can tell me your answer on the Facebook page.
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7: A mix of sun and clouds this afternoon with a 40% chance of showers. A light breeze, a high around 22. Showers and a risk of a thunderstorm tonight. 70-kilometer wind gusts overnight, a low of 13. A 60% chance of showers Thursday, still windy, and a high of 17.
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0: Lunch. It's Ace Slim with you, wanting to know if you prefer fruits or veggies. You can let me know your answer on the Facebook page. I want to say fruit only because mango exists. I think that mango is so superior. It's so hard to find here, but it is so good, especially when it's in season, of course. And I think that there's just a lot more fruits that I personally enjoy compared to veggies. But it's okay if you prefer veggies, okay? Veggies Tales, the little show. I preferred that show anyways. Do you prefer fruits or veggies? Let me know on the Facebook page.
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0: Dua Lipa, Don't Start Now on today's Hit Music, Mixler 6.5. 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
9: Of 6.5 weather.
10: A mix of sun and clouds this afternoon with a 40% chance of showers. A light breeze, a high around 22. Showers and a risk of a thunderstorm tonight. 70-kilometer wind gusts overnight, a low of 13. A 60% chance of showers Thursday, still windy, and a high of 17.
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Want to talk about some summer activities you could be doing this summer in the area? First, Tyler Shaw with a run to you. Can you

0: Die With A Smile on today's Hit Music Mixer 6.5. If you are running out of summer activities already, it's not really even summer for the kids yet, but getting there. I've got some ideas for you. You can swim at Council Beach Park. Maybe you're going to do the waterfall tours, Inglis, Jones, and Indian Falls, or take the family to the Council Beach Splash Pad. Maybe you're going to hike the Bruce Trail, camp, play mini golf, or walk the trails at Harrison Park. Maybe you can browse the local produce and crafts at the Owen Sound Farmers Market. You can also go and see all the beautiful art at the art galleries we have, or enjoy some outdoor performances. Hopefully it gives you some ideas to put on your list.
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0: Alex Warren, Fever Dream on today's Hit Music, a mix of 6.5. It's officially time for me, Aislinn Robbins, to sign off for the rest of the day, but I will be back once again tomorrow for your Throwback Thursday from 10 to 2. If you'd like to answer the Mixed Lunch question of the day, you can still do so on our Facebook page, Mix 6.5. And hopefully you stay tuned. The Milkman will take things over from here. Stay safe, stay healthy, slow down for wildlife, and I'll talk to you tomorrow.
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3: A mix of sun and clouds this afternoon with a 40% chance of showers. A light breeze, a high around 22. Showers and a risk of a thunderstorm tonight. 70-kilometer wind gusts overnight, a low of 13. A 60% chance of showers Thursday, still windy, and a high of 17.
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little later on today. Let's hear it for the Snowbirds as they fly over Owen Sound, a return flight from Hamilton to Barrie. Watch for them around 7 o'clock this evening. 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

0: 106.5. 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So, how do you feel about popping over and having dinner with me tonight? We're cooking up blue hot dogs. Yeah, that's right. Blue hot dogs. They are all the rage on TikTok right now. People are actually boiling hot dogs in, well, Gatorade water, essentially. Yeah, blue Gatorade. One person says this is proof you cannot eat at everybody's house. Now, the videos don't really explain how they taste, but someone at a food blog has begun experimenting with this. The cooking instructions are rather vague. Basically, 15 minutes, bring the Gatorade to a boil, and yeah, leave your wieners in there. They will turn blue. Do they have much flavor? Not really. The food blogger says they used fierce grape, and the flavor was subtle. Two notes here, by the way. It does not work to just soak them in the Gatorade and then grill them later. You've actually got to boil them in the Gatorade. And that process can be awkward because, well, of course, the wieners do float. And there's one other problem, of course. If you're a parent, you already know this. You see where it's going. You serve your kids blue hot dog once, they want blue hot dog all the time.
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24: A mix of sun and clouds this afternoon with a 40% chance of showers. A light breeze, a high around 22. Showers and a risk of a thunderstorm tonight. 70-kilometer wind gusts overnight, a low of 13. A 60% chance of showers Thursday, still windy, and a high of 17.
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1: There's going to be a party in Shallow Lake June 21st. It's the longest day of play. To tell us what's happening, Skyla Lundy, the Community Services Coordinator, is on the line.
2: For the longest day of play, we do it every year. It's an event where we encourage kids to get outside, be active, and have fun. This year, we're hosting our first ever longest day of play road hockey tournament at Shallow Lake Arena. The age group for that tournament is 7 to 9 and 10 to 12, but we're encouraging everybody who wants to try road hockey to come out and give it a try. You can win prizes and you can join any team that comes out. We also have inflatable games, Just Dance, face painting, and a craft table from Roots to Rise, which is an outdoor education program. We also have the Andrew Township Fire Department coming out to let kids shoot their hose.
1: That'll be a lot of fun for the kids, and of course they got the fire truck there too.
2: Yes, they do have the fire truck there, and you can meet our firefighters from our Intertownship Fire Department. We're doing it rain or shine as well, because it's pretty easy to set up in the arena, and we also have a sponsor, Hutton Land and Shore.
1: Now, there's going to be some refreshments and food available too?
2: Yes, there will be some stations for refreshment, not necessarily food, but we will have ice cream.
1: And for details and to register, where do I go?
2: Go to our georgianbless.ca/events page, and there will be links for the registration for the road hockey tournament and more information about the longest day of play.
1: All right. June 21st, mark that down, Shallow Lake Arena. Skyla, thanks a lot.
2: Thank you.
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Mix 106.5, your no repeat work day, and someone was being bad in British Columbia. I'll tell you all about them with today's true crime story of the day on the way in moments as your no repeat work day continues with Somber and Homewrecker on Mix 106.5.

0: On My Mind, Ellie Goulding, your No Repeat Workday on Mix 106.5, The Milkman, and today's true crime story of the day from Surrey, British Columbia, where police were alerted to a stolen truck and began following it from a distance. They watched as the truck made a stop, the passenger getting out and entering a building where he stayed for a short time. The driver, meanwhile, circled the parking lot until his passenger returned. Well, sometime later, police pulled the vehicle over for careless driving. Oh, the passenger's appointment, as it turns out, was to see his probation officer. Yes, in a stolen truck, which he could not deny. The ignition, after all, was punched, a screwdriver being used as the key. Both the driver and the passenger have been arrested. Today's true crime story of the day.
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Sean Mendez at Mix 106.5, where earlier today we played Game 8 of our Home Run Hero Contest. Games 9 and 10 still to come this week. And then on Friday morning, we award our grand prize, a pair of tickets to a Toronto Blue Jays game this season. Here's the deal, dads. When you hear the crack of the bat on Mix Mornings with Sarah, that's actually your cue to call in for your chance to win. Sarah, if you are the correct caller, we'll ask you a series of baseball-related questions. The more you get right, the more you increase your chances of winning. Get one right, you go to first base. Two right to second, three to third. Get all four right, you get a home run. And, of course, a bonus entry just for being the correct caller through. One lucky dad gets to walk away with the grand prize. Two tickets to a Toronto Blue Jays game this summer to be awarded this Friday. The Home Run Hero Contest, thanks to the Boutique Outlet and McDonald's Furniture and Appliances here on Mix 106.5.

0: 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Well, what you watching on this Wednesday? The World Cup, of course, continues. Games today include Portugal and Congo. They played earlier. England and Croatia getting underway at 4. Ghana and Panama tonight at 7. And Uzbekistan and Colombia at 10 o'clock tonight. Also today, the series premiere of Million Dollar Nannies. It's a new reality show about a group of nannies taking care of rich families on the island of Ibiza. Also, The Simpsons Extreme Makeover Homer Edition. That is on Disney Plus. That sounds so good. The first season finale of Widow's Bay is on Apple TV for you as of today. Never Change is a brand new comedy streaming now. It's about a small town where a tornado prevented the class of 2008 from graduating after their school was destroyed. So now all those students are finally going back to finish high school 18 years later. Can you imagine? And on your late night talk shows, on Jimmy Fallon, John Cena, and Kerry Washington among the guests with Seth Meyers tonight. What you watching for a Wednesday?
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7: A mix of sun and clouds this afternoon with a 40% chance of showers. A light breeze, a high around 22. Showers and a risk of a thunderstorm tonight. 70-kilometer wind gusts overnight, a low of 13. A 60% chance of showers Thursday, still windy, and a high of 17.
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Boston's return of the Mac Mix 106.5, your no-repeat workday. It is the Milkman. Today's news nuggets on the way, including the results of a brand new survey that asks, just how confident do you feel when it comes to lovin's? Also, scoring soccer stars and a smart toilet? I'll introduce you to that with today's news nuggets in just a few. This is Loud Luxury, Natalie Jane, on your no-repeat workday. 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

0: Thank you, Sabrina Carpenter, for that lovely Wednesday afternoon espresso here on your No Repeat Workday. Mix 106.5, The Milkman. Yep, let's get to it. The nuttier side of the news. Here they come. Today's news nuggets.
1: We've got your news nuggets. The nuggets of news. Morsels of information ready for you.
0: So, how confident are you as it pertains to lovin's? That was the question asked on a brand new survey, with 28% of people saying they feel very confident with their skills in the boudoir. The number one answer, though, 35% say, I'm somewhat confident. 5% feel very insecure. A Chinese company have unveiled a smart toilet. What? Yeah, it actually drives itself right to wherever you are and then cleans itself once you're done. It's not cheap, though. The price tag right now, over $13,000. The New York Post claims single people are finding their way to each and every city hosting World Cup games, and they are looking for sexy, rich, eligible international soccer diehards that they can woo. One 33-year-old woman said the dating pool just expanded so much more, and she confesses she is looking to catch the eye of a handsome man either traveling here for the games or perhaps one of the athletes themselves at either a venue or maybe an after party. She says she has spent thousands just to hit up games and has had this plan in place ever since she found out the World Cup was being played here in North America. And finally, in Burlington, Connecticut, a man bought a house as is at a foreclosure auction. Well, afterwards, while checking out the property, he discovered the skeletal remains of three people inside. Yikes. The causes of death are pending further investigation, although state police say there does not appear to be any criminal involvement at this time.
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0: got Taylor Swift news on the way for you with today's celebrity stuff in just a bit. That is, of course, Taylor Swift, Elizabeth Taylor, your no repeat workday. 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Well, a pretty exciting weekend coming up, Father's Day and the first day of summer on the same day. And for us here at Milky Land, it's also my father-in-law's birthday. So, yeah, a lot of reasons to celebrate this weekend. But, yep, summer officially kicking off on Sunday. And just a reminder, Ontario's largest growing multi-genre music festival returns on Labor Day weekend, a huge part of summer. Sauble Beach Party this year featuring Chris Young, Flo Rida, and Simple Plan, just to name a few. 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
7: A mix of sun and clouds this afternoon with a 40% chance

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1: It's 4 o'clock. Good afternoon. I'm Claire McCormick. Hanover police have charged a man with theft and resisting arrest. They say on Monday, police received a report that several vehicles parked at a senior's residence in the 100 block of 10th Street had been entered and rummaged through, and a $900 amplifier was stolen. Police say they identified the suspect and tried to arrest him, but he ran. Shortly after, they say they found him on 12th Street hiding in bushes. He was arrested after a brief struggle. The 31-year-old Hanover man is charged with theft under $5,000 and resisting arrest. Police say he was on bail conditions on several other property crimes. They're reminding you to lock your vehicle and keep your valuables out of sight. Work is planned on a couple of roads in the town of South Bruce Peninsula. Council approved allocating $115,000 from the Working Capital Reserve for rehabilitation work on Golden Pond Drive between Allenford Road and Gould Lake Road, as well as work on the D-Line in Sauble for about a block north of 5th Street, which has a lot of patches and potholes. The work was not planned in this year's budget, but town staff say the roads have deteriorated enough to justify doing it now. They say during the spring thaw, there was flooding on a section of Golden Pond Drive that highlighted issues with road and

0: drainage infrastructure. A proposal to build an 8-story apartment building in Owen Sound's east side is moving through the city's approval process. Staff will continue to process a zoning bylaw amendment application for a development at 1201 15th Avenue East, just southwest of existing retirement and long-term care facilities. A staff report says the developer, And Pet Realty Limited, is proposing an 8-story apartment building with 128 rental units. Councillors were told 10% of the units in the building would meet Canada Mortgage and Housing Corporation's definition of affordable. The apartment would also include underground parking and potentially outdoor pickleball courts and woodworking space indoors. City staff are expected to present a recommendation report for the proposal to council in July. A new group has formed in the town of the Blue Mountains aimed at increasing voter engagement ahead of the October municipal elections. Fewer than 30% of eligible voters cast a ballot in the town during the last election. The group, called the Common Sense Collective, is launching a nonpartisan website featuring candidate profiles and key local issues to help educate and mobilize voters ahead of Election Day. This weekend, you'll be able to celebrate Father's Day with free fishing. Canadian residents will be able to fish in Ontario without needing a license or outdoors card on June 20th and 21st. If you're fishing for free on Father's Day weekend, all conservation license catch and size limits, fishing sanctuaries, and other fishing regulations still apply. Minister of Natural Resources Mike Harris says some of the best memories are made out on the water, and this weekend is a great chance to do that. In sports at the FIFA World Cup today, Portugal and the Democratic Republic of Congo played to a 1-1 draw. Austria beat Jordan 3-1. England plays Croatia this afternoon, and Toronto is set to host its second World Cup game tonight when Panama takes on Ghana. Tomorrow, Canada plays a key group stage game against Qatar in Vancouver. Max Scherzer gets the start this evening as the Blue Jays continue a 3-game series at Fenway Park after beating the Boston Red Sox in the opener. In local ball, the Owen Sound Bay Sox have a home game tomorrow against the Mansfield Cubs. The Toronto Maple Leafs have hired former LA Kings bench boss Jim Hiller as their next head coach. And there are 6 games in the WNBA tonight. You can find the schedule and more sports posted today on the RE/MAX Grey Bruce Realty Sports page at BayshoreBroadcasting.ca. The weather forecast is coming up next.
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0: Cloudy tonight with a chance of showers and a risk of a thunderstorm. Wind gusts up to 70 kilometers an hour through the overnight, a low of 13. Cloudy Thursday, a 60% chance of showers and a risk of a thunderstorm. Still windy, a high of 17. Right now it's 15 degrees in Tobermory, 20 in Walkerton, and it is 19 degrees in Meaford and Owen Sound. I'm Claire McCormack for all of your latest local stories on demand. 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
1: 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It is the Milkman. So tell me, what was something inappropriate that a guest either said or did while visiting your home? The reason for my question, I read it on Reddit, and I'll share some of my favorite responses to that question in moments. This is Lou Calla. 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
1: I read it on Reddit.
0: Reddit seldom disappoints. The questions are always gold, and the answers even more so. Just a reminder, here is the question today. What was something inappropriate that a guest either said or did while visiting your home? Some of my favorite responses. This person writes, a guest once criticized the food I had made, all the while still eating a full plate of it. That's annoying. Another person writes, they rearranged my kitchen and then assured me that I would thank them for it later. That's gutsy. Another person posts, my mom helps herself to a tour of all of my closets every time she visits. Oh, man. Wouldn't you want to put, like, the most interesting things in your closets? Just, she'd never do that again? Oh, I'd be so tempted. I read it on Reddit. What was something inappropriate that a guest has either said or done while in your home? Another person writes, I found a friend hiding beer in the oven so that she would have her own secret stash. And finally this. He picked all of the peppers from my garden, every single one. Oh, man. I read it on Reddit.
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8: A mix of sun and clouds this afternoon with a 40% chance of showers. A light breeze, a high around 22. Showers and a risk of a thunderstorm tonight. 70-kilometer wind gusts overnight, a low of 13. A 60% chance of showers Thursday, still windy, and a high of 17.
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0: 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Well, once again, tomorrow, another chance for Dad to play our Home Run Hero contest. Just listen for the crack of the bat. That is your cue for Dad to call in. And if he is the correct caller through, Sarah will ask him a series of baseball-related questions. Get one right, you go to first base. Two right, you go to second base. Three right, he's on his way to third. And if you get all four right, of course, a home run. The more you get right, the better your chances are of winning. And you do get one entry just for being the right caller through for our Home Run Hero contest. One lucky dad will walk away with the grand prize this Friday of two tickets to a Toronto Blue Jays game this summer, thanks to the Boutique Outlet and McDonald's Furniture and Appliances.
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9: A mix of sun and clouds this afternoon with a 40% chance of showers. A light breeze, a high around 22. Showers and a risk of a thunderstorm tonight. 70-kilometer wind gusts overnight, a low of 13. A 60% chance of showers Thursday, still windy, and a high of 17.
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0: 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Of course, we're waiting on the Snowbirds. Fly over Owen Sound at 7 o'clock tonight as they make their way back to Hamilton. And if you've never seen a drone show, this was just announced, your chance to be part of history. Owen Sound launching its first ever drone show June 30th, 10 p.m., part of the Canada Day long weekend, an aerial display at Kelso Beach at Nawash Park. Hundreds of illuminated drones creating stunning formations above the celebrations. You are invited to bring a lawn chair and join everybody at the Ball Diamond for the best viewing experience. All right, your 5 o'clock fun facts are on the way. And yeah, it's pretty much quitting time. You're grown for your ride home, and perhaps this one right here may be the worst bad dad joke I've ever told in my life. Nonetheless, here we go. Where did the king keep his armies? In his sleeveys. You can't say I didn't warn you, because I totally did. You're grown for your ride home.
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2: It's 5 o'clock. Good afternoon. I'm Claire McCormack. Hanover police have charged a man with theft and resisting arrest. They say on Monday, police received a report that several vehicles parked at a senior's residence in the 100 block of 10th Street had been entered and rummaged through, and a $900 amplifier was stolen. Police say they identified the suspect and tried to arrest him, but he ran. Shortly after, they say they found him on 12th Street hiding in bushes. He was arrested after a brief struggle. The 31-year-old Hanover man is charged with theft under $5,000 and resisting arrest. Police say he was on bail conditions on several other property crimes. They're reminding you to lock your vehicle and keep your valuables out of sight. Work is planned on a couple of roads in the town of South Bruce Peninsula. Council approved allocating $115,000 from the Working Capital Reserve for rehabilitation work on Gold

0: Golden Pond Drive between Allenford Road and Gould Lake Road, as well as work on the D line in Sauble for about a block north of 5th Street, which has a lot of patches and potholes. The work was not planned in this year's budget, but town staff say the roads have deteriorated enough to justify doing it now. They say during the spring thaw, there was flooding on a section of Golden Pond Drive that highlighted issues with road and drainage infrastructure. A proposal to build an 8-story apartment building in Owen Sound's east side is moving through the city's approval process. Staff will continue to process a zoning bylaw amendment application for a development at 1201 15th Avenue East, just southwest of existing retirement and long-term care facilities. A staff report says the developer and Pet Realty Limited is proposing an 8-story apartment building with 128 rental units. Councillors were told 10% of the units in the building would meet Canada Mortgage and Housing Corporation's definition of affordable. The apartment would also include underground parking and potentially outdoor pickleball courts and woodworking space indoors. City staff are expected to present a recommendation report for the proposal to council in July. A new group has formed in the town of the Blue Mountains aimed at increasing voter engagement ahead of the October municipal elections. Fewer than 30% of eligible voters cast a ballot in the town during the last election. The group, called the Common Sense Collective, is launching a nonpartisan website featuring candidate profiles and key local issues to help educate and mobilize voters ahead of Election Day. This weekend, you'll be able to celebrate Father's Day with free fishing. Canadian residents will be able to fish in Ontario without needing a license or outdoors card on June 20th and 21st. If you're fishing for free on Father's Day weekend, all conservation license catch and size limits, fishing sanctuaries, and other fishing regulations still apply. Minister of Natural Resources Mike Harris says some of the best memories are made out on the water, and this weekend is a great chance to do that. In sports at the FIFA World Cup today, Portugal and the Democratic Republic of Congo played to a 1-1 draw. Austria beat Jordan 3-1. England plays Croatia this afternoon, and Toronto is set to host its second World Cup game tonight when Panama takes on Ghana. Tomorrow, Canada plays a key group stage game against Qatar in Vancouver. Max Scherzer gets the start this evening as the Blue Jays continue a 3-game series at Fenway Park after beating the Boston Red Sox in the opener. In local ball, the Owen Sound Bay Sox have a home game tomorrow against the Mansfield Cubs. The Toronto Maple Leafs have hired former LA Kings bench boss Jim Hiller as their next head coach. And there are 6 games in the WNBA tonight. You can find the schedule and more sports posted today on the RE/MAX Grey Bruce Realty Sports page at BayshoreBroadcasting.ca. The weather forecast is coming up next.
1: You study the photos zooming in and out. You read the reviews over and over. You even imagine what it might feel like. But something's missing. It's that moment. When you know. It's when you sit down and settle in and think, yeah, this is it. Hi, I'm Lindsay McDonald Brooks, and I own Leon's. When it comes to your home, comfort isn't something you click. It's something you feel. I invite you to come and feel it for yourself at Leon's Owen Sound.
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0: Cloudy tonight with a chance of showers and a risk of a thunderstorm. Wind gusts up to 70 kilometers an hour through the overnight, a low of 13. Cloudy Thursday, a 60% chance of showers and a risk of a thunderstorm. Still windy, a high of 17. Right now it's 15 degrees in Tobermory, 20 in Walkerton, and it is 19 degrees in Meaford and Owen Sound. I'm Claire McCormack for all of your latest local stories on demand. 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

Stay cool all summer long is with our Mix 106.5 color-changing cups. 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Everybody's talking about them. 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

0: set to stare at the sky and cheer on the snowbirds for a 7 o'clock flyover. Music there from the sky. And some kind of wonderful milkman getting home on this Wednesday. And here we go with today's 5 o'clock fun facts.
1: Fun facts. Let's learn something new.
0: Three random facts. And yeah, just for fun, let's see if your answers match mine. A majority of women say that it's not diamonds. It's not kids. It's also not chocolate that truly makes them happy. So what does truly make the majority of women happy? Sleep.
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0: 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A survey says that 7% of husbands and 6% of wives would not do this for their partner. 7% of husbands and 6% of wives say they would not take a bullet for you.
3: Fun fact for you.
0: And you are born with two natural fears. The fear of falling. And what's the second one? The fear of loud noises.
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14: A mix of sun and clouds this afternoon with a 40% chance of showers. A light breeze, a high around 22. Showers and a risk of a thunderstorm tonight. 70-kilometer wind gusts overnight, a low of 13. A 60% chance of showers Thursday, still windy, and a high of 17.
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106.5, and oh my goodness, oh my goodness, we have yet to give you today's celebrity stuff, and we will. Today's stories on Taylor Swift, Tom Holland and Zendaya, Mike Myers, James Franco, Shania Twain, and more. These guys are back with a brand new song on the new Paw Patrol movie. It's really good too, by the way. One You Know and Love from the Backstreet Boys, though, As Long As You Love Me, Mix 106.5.

0: cranked up, your windows down. Everybody's looking around going, is there a movie theater around here somewhere? Why am I hearing dramatic music? You're hearing dramatic music because that dramatic song is one Charlotte Cardin and The Way We Touch as we get you home on this Wednesday.
1: All the gossip, all the buzz.
0: Better late than never, celebrity stuff today includes Taylor Swift and Travis Kelce. Word is they are having a massive stage built for their wedding celebration at Madison Square Garden the weekend of July 4th. It supposedly goes down July 3rd, wedding day. Unconfirmed, of course. And yeah, also no word on who exactly will be performing on that stage. We'll keep our eyes on that. Tom Holland has confirmed, meanwhile, that he and Zendaya are married. There are no other details available because Tom shut down the subject and said, quote, that's all you get on that subject. Mike Myers has brought back Dr. Evil in a new ad for Verizon in the States. Meanwhile, the first trailer for Shrek 5 dropped yesterday with Mike Myers and Eddie Murphy back to voice their characters. James Franco is posting very weird TikToks about being watched, seeing an alien in his garage and other crazy things. He's also referencing 2319. Which is the code for Monsters, Inc., to indicate child contamination. He claims he's serious and not promoting anything. The internet, however, is going, sure. Time will tell. Well, it's hard to believe, but Daughtry has been around for quite some time. In fact, 20 years. And they're going out on tour to celebrate. Their Unplugged tour has just been announced. And Shania Twain hitting some summer tour dates with Harry Styles. And their original relationship began with his mom. When they first met, Shania called his mom as a favor to Harry because she's such a huge fan. And Harry and Shania have been friends ever since. Your Wednesday celebrity stuff.
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11: A mix of sun and clouds this afternoon with a 40% chance of showers. A light breeze, a high around 22. Showers and a risk of a thunderstorm tonight. 70-kilometer wind gusts overnight, a low of 13. A 60% chance of showers Thursday, still windy, and a high of 17.
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0: 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Mwah. 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

0: 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And proudly Canadian. 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
1: It's 6 o'clock. Good evening. I'm Claire McCormack. Hanover police have charged a man with theft and resisting arrest. They say on Monday, police received a report that several vehicles parked at a senior's residence in the 100 block of 10th Street had been entered and rummaged through, and a $900 amplifier was stolen. Police say they identified the suspect and tried to arrest him, but he ran. Shortly after, they say they found him on 12th Street hiding in bushes. He was arrested after a brief struggle. The 31-year-old Hanover man is charged with theft under $5,000 and resisting arrest. Police say he was on bail conditions on several other property crimes. They're reminding you to lock your vehicle and keep your valuables out of sight. Work is planned on a couple of roads in the town of South Bruce Peninsula. Council approved allocating $115,000 from the Working Capital Reserve for rehabilitation work on Golden Pond Drive between Allenford Road and Gould Lake Road, as well as work on the D line in Sauble for about a block north of 5th Street, which has a lot of patches and potholes. The work was not planned in this year's budget, but town staff say the roads have deteriorated enough to justify doing it now. They say during the spring thaw, there was flooding on a section of Golden Pond Drive that highlighted issues with road and drainage infrastructure. A proposal to build an 8-story apartment building in Owen Sound's east side is moving through the city's approval process. Staff will continue to process a zoning bylaw amendment application for a development at 1201 15th Avenue East, just southwest of existing retirement and long-term care facilities. A staff report says the developer, and Pet Realty Limited, is proposing an 8-story apartment building with 128 rental units.

0: units. Counselors were told 10% of the units in the building would meet Canada Mortgage and Housing Corporation's definition of affordable. The apartment would also include underground parking and potentially outdoor pickleball courts and woodworking space indoors. City staff are expected to present a recommendation report for the proposal to council in July. A new group has formed in the town of the Blue Mountains aimed at increasing voter engagement ahead of the October municipal elections. Fewer than 30% of eligible voters cast a ballot in the town during the last election. The group, called the Common Sense Collective, is launching a nonpartisan website featuring candidate profiles and key local issues to help educate and mobilize voters ahead of Election Day. This weekend, you'll be able to celebrate Father's Day with free fishing. Canadian residents will be able to fish in Ontario without needing a license or outdoors card on June 20th and 21st. If you're fishing for free on Father's Day weekend, all conservation license catch and size limits, fishing sanctuaries, and other fishing regulations still apply. Minister of Natural Resources Mike Harris says some of the best memories are made out on the water, and this weekend is a great chance to do that. In sports at the FIFA World Cup today, Portugal and the Democratic Republic of Congo played to a 1-1 draw. Austria beat Jordan 3-1. England plays Croatia this afternoon, and Toronto is set to host its second World Cup game tonight when Panama takes on Ghana. Tomorrow, Canada plays a key group stage game against Qatar in Vancouver. Max Scherzer gets the start this evening as the Blue Jays continue a three-game series at Fenway Park after beating the Boston Red Sox in the opener. In local ball, the Owen Sound Bay Sox have a home game tomorrow against the Mansfield Cubs. The Toronto Maple Leafs have hired former LA Kings bench boss Jim Hiller as their next head coach. And there are six games in the WNBA tonight. You can find the schedule and more sports posted today on the RE/MAX Grey Bruce Realty Sports page at BayshoreBroadcasting.ca. The weather forecast is coming up next.
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0: Cloudy tonight with a chance of showers and a risk of a thunderstorm. Wind gusts up to 70 kilometers an hour through the overnight, a low of 13. Cloudy Thursday, a 60% chance of showers and a risk of a thunderstorm. Still windy, a high of 17. Right now it's 15 degrees in Tobermory, 20 in Walkerton, and it is 19 degrees in Meaford and Owen Sound. I'm Claire McCormack for all of your latest local stories on demand. 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
5: Cloudy tonight with a chance of showers and a risk of a thunderstorm. Wind gusts up to 70 kilometers an hour through the overnight, a low of 13. Cloudy Thursday, a 60% chance of showers and a risk of a thunderstorm. Still windy, a high of 17.
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7: Cloudy tonight with a chance of showers and a risk of a thunderstorm. Wind gusts up to 70 kilometers an hour through the overnight, a low of 13. Cloudy Thursday, a 60% chance of showers and a risk of a thunderstorm. Still windy, a high of 17.
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